0: Running with the Devil. It's Van Halen on 106.9 The Fox. It's morning with you tonight. Thanks for being here with me tonight. I hope you had a great weekend. Do you have a hard time waking up in the morning, especially during the week, you know, when you have to get up and go to work? 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We don't want you to miss out on anything. 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
1: 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That's from the Glass Houses album. That was such a great album. I think that was one of the very first albums that I got with my own money when I was a kid. And I played that album to death. I played that thing all the time for years. And it's such a great album. I still go back and listen to it a lot. It's Marnie with you tonight. Thanks for hanging out with me tonight. Well, listen up. This is really exciting news, especially if you're a Metallica fan. So you could see Metallica live at the Sphere in Las Vegas. All you need to do, listen for us to announce a Metallica contest keyword. We're going to do it three times each weekday. We're going to do it between 8 a.m. and 8:15 a.m. 12 p.m. and 12:15 p.m. and 4 p.m. and 4:15 p.m. Now, once you hear it, go to the Metallica page on 1069thefox.com, fill out the form, including the keyword. You have to have that keyword, and you're going to be entered to win a pair of tickets to see Metallica at Sphere in Las Vegas, October the 8th. That includes round-trip airfare and two nights at the Venetian. That's an incredible prize package. I wish I could win. We're going to be announcing three different keywords each weekday through May the 22nd, so you're going to have plenty of chances to score this once-in-a-lifetime trip. You can go to 1069thefox.com for complete rules and details.
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0: It's Led Zeppelin on 106.9 The Fox. Hi there, Ines Marnie with you tonight. Thanks for hanging out with me. Hope you had a great weekend. And I know you're probably getting ready to wind it down, getting ready to start off a new work week. What have you got planned for next week? Anything exciting? Hopefully so. Well, do you know someone that is either currently serving in the military or maybe a veteran? 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I appreciate what you do. 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

0: Run Like Hell, it's Pink Floyd on 106.9 The Fox. Hi, it's Marnie with you tonight. I appreciate you taking me along. Well, you could be the guest conductor for a song with the Virginia Symphony Orchestra. They're going to be doing The Music of Queen, a rock symphony at the Sandler Center next Saturday, May the 15th. You'll also score pair tickets so you can relive the thrill of a live Queen concert. This show is part of the Virginia Arts Festival. You can go to the Fox app by tonight to enter for your chance to win a pair of tickets.
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12: 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Mike Arlo here with a look at This Day in Rock and Roll History, May 10th. First,

0: happy birthday to Paul Hewson, born on this day in 1960. We know him better as Bono, the lead singer for U2. In 1963, at a London recording session, the Rolling Stones do a cover of Chuck Berry's Come On. It's their very first single. In 1975, Apple Records officially dissolves. In 1996, Motley Crue's Tommy Lee married Heather Locklear. They divorced in 1994. I remember this. In 2000, Napster has to ban 300,000 users from their popular file sharing site for illegally sharing Metallica songs. And in 2013, two men were arrested in Dublin, Ireland after the statue of Phil Lynott was pushed over and seriously damaged. 2 years later, that statue was damaged again when a car hit it. I'm Mike Arlo, and that's a look at this day in rock and roll history, May 10th on 106.9 The Fox.
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0: 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Well, we've got a new rock solid deal going on sale Tuesday morning at 8:30 a.m. for Skydive Suffolk. 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

wonder how far off I sat and wondered. Started humming a song from 1962. Ain't it funny how the night moves when you just don't seem to have

0: Oh, yeah, the night moves. It's Bob Seger on 106.9 The Fox. It is morning with you tonight. Happy Sunday evening to you. I appreciate you taking me along as you wind things down and get ready to start a new work week. Do you know someone that is either currently serving in the military or maybe a veteran? Maybe it's a friend. Maybe it's a family member. Maybe it's a neighbor. And you really appreciate what they do. And you just want to say thank you for your service. You want to do it in a fun way. We can help you. You can nominate them to be our next military hero. 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

0: It's Paul McCartney on Hampton Roads Classic Rock Station 106.9 The Fox. Hi there, it's Marnie with you tonight. Well, listen up, Metallica fans. This is so exciting. So you could see Metallica live at Sphere in Las Vegas. 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You have to have the keyword. And you're going to be entered to win a pair of tickets to see Metallica at Sphere in Las Vegas, October the 8th. That's going to include round-trip airfare and two nights at the Venetian. Isn't that an absolutely perfect prize package? We're going to be announcing three different keywords each weekday, all the way up through May the 22nd. So you're going to have plenty of chances to score this once in a lifetime trip. You can go to 1069thefox.com for complete rules and details.
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106.9 The Fox, Hampton Roads Classic Rock, and Joe Satriani doing the national anthem for us this morning at 6 o'clock. Jim Parker here. Grab an umbrella and a heavier coat than you think you need. We're going to get some rain today. Complete look at the weather after our first look at the news this morning. Iran has sent its response to the latest U.S. ceasefire proposal via Pakistani mediators, but U.S. President Donald Trump quickly rejected it as, quote, totally unacceptable, offering no details. Sunday's development is the latest setback to resolve the standoff in the Persian Gulf. Iran state media said that Tehran rejected the proposal from the United States as amounting to surrender, insisting instead on, quote, war reparations by the U.S., full Iranian sovereignty over the Strait of Hormuz, an end to sanctions, and the release of seized Iranian assets. A French woman evacuated from a cruise ship has tested positive for hantavirus and her health worsened in the hospital overnight. That's from French Health Minister Stephanie Rist. The woman was among five French passengers repatriated Sunday to Paris from the MV Hondius. She developed symptoms on the flight to Paris, Rist told public broadcaster France Inter. Passengers from the ship began flying home aboard military and government planes Sunday after the vessel anchored in the Canary Islands. The World Health Organization recommended close monitoring of the former passengers. Many countries quarantined them. An American passenger being flown to Nebraska also tested positive but had no symptoms. The remains of a U.S. soldier missing during military exercises in Morocco have been recovered in the Atlantic Ocean. The Army announced Sunday that First Lieutenant Kendrick Lamont Key Jr., a 27-year-old air defense artillery officer, was found by a Moroccan military search team. Key was one of two soldiers who fell off a cliff during a recreational hike. The two were reported missing May 2nd after participating in African Lion, an annual multinational military exercise. Search efforts continue for the second missing soldier, involving over 600 personnel from the U.S., Morocco, and other military partners. The National Transportation Safety Board says it is gathering information about the evacuation of a Frontier Airlines plane after it hit a person on the runway at Denver International Airport during takeoff. The Frontier Airlines flight from Denver to Los Angeles reported the incident late Friday night. Frontier Airlines stated that smoke was reported in the cabin, leading pilots to abort takeoff. Passengers were evacuated via slides and taken to the terminal. An airport spokesperson said 12 passengers suffered minor injuries. Five were taken to hospitals, and some passengers described issues with the evacuation. And Bon Secours is set to begin a $200 million expansion at Mary Immaculate Hospital in Newport News, aiming to enhance emergency services, women's care, and critical care. The project includes a new labor and delivery unit, improved emergency department, and expanded critical care capabilities. The new tower will feature a redesigned entrance to enhance patient experience and accessibility. Groundbreaking event on May the 12th will include remarks from Bon Secours and community leaders, with renderings of the new facility available for viewing. And wrap up news this hour with a random fact about cows. Cows don't really have four stomachs. They actually have one stomach with four compartments. Fox forecast. Increasing clouds today. Windy and showers developing this afternoon. The morning, our high, we're going to hit it this morning, mid-60s, then fall into the mid-50s this afternoon. Those winds will be out of the north-northeast at 20 to 30 miles an hour. And then cloudy skies this evening, clearing overnight, a low in the upper 40s. Right now, partly cloudy. We've got 50 in Virginia Beach, or rather 64 in Virginia Beach, 61 in Suffolk, also 64 in Norfolk with Queen on 106.9 The Fox.

0: 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After Rhodes Classic Rock with Mary Jane's Last Dance from Tom Petty. Jim Parker here.
1: First look at traffic.
0: I get to that after I begin the morning with a little bit of good news. Not all doom and gloom. We have some good things happening. Like a 7-year-old student in Rhode Island named Samir Santana is being hailed as a hero after saving a classmate's life who was choking during snack time. Samir rushed over and performed the Heimlich maneuver as soon as he saw the other kid choking. Did I mention Samir is 7? He had only learned the Heimlich maneuver the year before in school. So here is Samir and his mom talking about his life-saving action.
2: I saw him choking. My teacher told me to calm down and everyone sit down. She said she's going to call for help. And then I came and ran and did the Heimlich on him.
3: I was shocked. Obviously, as a 7-year-old, I don't really expect for him to know something like that. There was really no words.
0: That's pretty amazing. A 7-year-old. Wow. That's this morning's good news. Now let's get that first look at traffic.
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5: A little bit of base traffic in Norfolk, 564 West, just before Gate 3 for right now, but everything else is moving very steady. HRBT, Monitor Merrimack, JRB, all look good. No bridge openings to mention, at least for right now. And I'm Mike Alexander, Fox Traffic.
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11: 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Coming up, it's the 5-day brain health challenge. We'll find out what that is in about 6 minutes. Right now, the Romantics and What I Like About You on 106.9 The Fox.

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106.9 The Fox, Hampton Roads Classic Rock with AC/DC and Highway to Hell. Jim Parker here. So, I've done this. You ever walk into a room and then completely forgot why you're there? Maybe you find yourself staring at a screen unable to focus.

on a simple email. Well, before you worry that your brain is permanently slowing down, the New York Times Well section has some good news. Your brain isn't broken, it's likely just bored. This week, they released a 5-day brain health challenge based on the latest neuroplasticity research. Results are surprisingly fast, too, if you do this. The challenge is built on 5 pillars, but the most fascinating one is novelty. Seems our brains are efficiency machines. They love to go on autopilot. So, like, you take the same route to work, you eat the same breakfast every day, your brain actually powers down those neural pathways to save energy. So to wake it up, the challenge suggests small, slightly annoying tasks, like brushing your teeth with your non-dominant hand or listening to a genre of music you normally dislike. These micro shocks to your routine force your brain to build new connections, a process called synaptogenesis. Other pillars include social sprints, having a deep 10-minute conversation with a stranger or an old friend, and varied movement, which could be as simple as walking backward for a minute. By the end of 5 days, participants reported significantly higher scores in focus and word recall. Yeah, takeaway here is that cognitive health isn't about doing more crossword puzzles. It's about making sure your brain never gets too comfortable in its routine. So yeah, just break up the routine a little bit, and it's going to be good for your brain health. Coming up, we got another look at traffic. We'll get to that after Metallica on the Fox.

0: 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It's 6:33. 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Of course, you might not be able to open it later. Increasing clouds today and turning kind of windy. Showers developing this afternoon. Our morning highs in the mid-60s will be falling into the 50s this afternoon, and we're going to pick up some winds out of the north-northeast at 20 to 30 miles an hour. Cloudy skies this evening, then clearing overnight, a low in the upper 40s. Right now, partly cloudy. 62 in Chesapeake. We got 63 in Newport News and Portsmouth. NBA playoff action last night. An untimely ejection from Wemby. Rod Fitzwell with the details after we get a look at traffic.
1: 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This is Fox Traffic.
2: The Hampton side of the HRBT eastbound starting to slow down before you get to Settlers Landing. You do have base traffic still in Norfolk. 564 West just before Gate 3, barely. A breakdown in Norfolk, 64 West near Northampton. That's off on the right shoulder. No delays. Just, again, give it some space if you can. And the Gilmerton Bridge has two openings for you, 7 a.m. and 8 a.m. I'm Mike Alexander, Fox Traffic.
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3: The New York Knicks are headed back to the Eastern Conference Finals, second straight year, after crushing the 76ers 144-114 to complete the sweep in that semifinals series. The Knicks, in that game yesterday, made a team-record 25 three-pointers, which also ties the NBA playoff record. Unfortunately for the Knicks, though, they are now going to have to wait an entire week before they play the winner of the Detroit Pistons-Cleveland Cavaliers series. The Pistons lead that series 2-1. In Minnesota, Anthony Edwards of the Timberwolves, 36 for him, in a 114-109 victory over the San Antonio Spurs to tie up that Western Conference semifinal series at 2. On the ice, it was the Canadiens with a 6-2 victory at home over the Sabres. Montreal now leads that Eastern Conference semifinal series 2-1. In Anaheim, the Ducks with a 4-3 win over the Golden Knights. That series is now tied at 2 games apiece. In Major League Baseball games of note, the Orioles snuck by the Athletics 2-1. The Nationals, though, they lost to the Marlins 5-2. The Phillies got a pair of home runs out of Kyle Schwarber in a 6-0 win over the Rockies. In Milwaukee, Aaron Judge smacked his 16th home run of the season, but wasn't enough. The Yankees lose to the Brewers 4-3. The Red Sox at home, also losers. Tampa Bay beat them 4-1. The Atlanta Braves in Los Angeles beat the Dodgers 7-2. The Arizona Diamondbacks easily beat the Mets 5-1. Locally, the Norfolk Tides topped the Gwinnett Stripers 4-1. On the NASCAR Cup Circuit, we had a road race, and the best road racer right now is Shane Van Gisbergen. He started on the pole and led 74 of the 100 laps and won the race at Watkins Glen. At Larry King Law's Langley Speedway on Saturday night, Connor Hall made a triumphant return. Hall, once a regular at Langley, now competes part-time in the NASCAR Craftsman Truck Series, as well as part-time in the ARCA Menard Series, won both late model races in his return on Saturday night. In the limited late models race, Jacob Derrick was your winner. The Grand Stocks winner was Tim Wilson. The Super Trucks winner was Chase McAdams. In the Legends, Tommy Jackson once again in victory lane. And in the Bandoleros race, the winner was Jace Rogers. From the sports desk, I'm Rod Fitzwell on 106.9 The Fox.
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106.9 The Fox, Santa Rosa Classic Rock and the Who with Who Are You? Tim Parker here, looking at increasing clouds today and windy with some showers developing this afternoon. High this morning in the mid-60s, going to be falling into the mid-50s by this afternoon, and those winds are going to be coming out of the north-northeast at 20 to 30 miles an hour, so grab a jacket this morning. Right now we've got partly cloudy skies, 63 in Virginia Beach, we're looking at 62 in Suffolk, 64 in Norfolk. Some of your favorite folks celebrating birthdays today, I'll get to that after Def Leppard on The Fox.

106.9 The Fox, Hampton Roads Classic Rock with Animal from Def Leppard. Jim Parker here. It's time to take a quick look at some of your favorite folks celebrating birthdays today. If they're not your favorites, you heard of most of these people. Like Eric Burden, singer for The Animals. He's 85 today. Frances Fisher, you know her as Strawberry Alice in Unforgiven. She was also Rose's mom in Titanic. Yeah, she's 74 today. Tim Blake Nelson, you don't probably know the name, but when I'd say what he's played, you go, oh, yeah, that guy. He was Delmar O'Donnell in Oh Brother, Where Art Thou? He's also Gideon in Minority Report and the title character in The Ballad of Buster Scruggs. He's 62 today. Former MTV VJ Martha Quinn is 67. Former NFL quarterback Cam Newton, 37 today. And Jeffrey Donovan, you know him as Michael Weston in the TV series Burn Notice. Also NYPD Detective Frank Cosgrove in Law & Order. He is 58 today. Traffic, we'll get another look at that in about 10 minutes. Right now, Foreigner on the Fox. We'll be right back.

0: 106.9 The Fox, after Rhodes Classic Rock with Jukebox Hero from Foreigner. 657, I'm Tim Parker. Latest traffic, we'll get that from Mike Alexander coming up next. Random fact after the news this hour, we'll find out the only mammal that can actually fly.
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10: 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This is Fox Traffic.
11: Got a breakdown over at the JRB southbound. It is blocking off the right lane. However, no delays behind it. That's good. Got a breakdown in Newport News, 64 East near J. Clyde Morris, blocking off the left shoulder. You're just slow as you pass. HRBT on the Hampton side east near Rip Rap Road. The Norfolk side west, barely at the end of the Willoughby Bay Bridge. The Gilmerton Bridge has its first opening here in just a couple of minutes at 7 a.m., the other at 8. And I'm Mike Alexander, Fox Traffic.
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0: In the news this morning, Iran has said its response to the latest U.S. ceasefire proposal via Pakistani mediators, but U.S. President Donald Trump quickly rejected it as, quote, totally unacceptable, offering no details. Sunday's development is the latest setback to resolve the standoff in the Persian Gulf. Iran state media said that Tehran rejected the proposal from the United States as amounting to surrender, insisting instead on, quote, war reparations by the U.S., full Iranian sovereignty over the Strait of Hormuz, an end to sanctions, and the release of seized Iranian assets. A French woman evacuated from a cruise ship has tested positive for hantavirus, and her health worsened in the hospital overnight, French Health Minister Stephanie Rist said today. The woman was among five French passengers repatriated Sunday to Paris from the MV Hondius. She developed symptoms on the flight to Paris, Rist told public broadcaster France Inter. Passengers from the ship began flying home aboard military and government planes Sunday after the vessel anchored in the Canary Islands. The World Health Organization recommended close monitoring of the former passengers, and many countries quarantined them. An American passenger being flown to Nebraska also tested positive, but had no symptoms. The remains of a U.S. soldier missing during military exercises in Morocco have been recovered in the Atlantic Ocean. The Army announced Sunday that First Lieutenant Kendrick Lamont Key Jr., a 27-year-old air defense artillery officer, was found by a Moroccan military search team. Key was one of two soldiers who fell off a cliff during a recreational hike. The two were reported missing May 2nd after participating in African Lion, an annual multinational military exercise. Search efforts continue for the second missing soldier, involving over 600 personnel from the U.S., Morocco, and other military partners. The National Transportation Safety Board says it is gathering information about the evacuation of a Frontier Airlines plane after it hit a person on the runway at Denver International Airport during takeoff. The Frontier Airlines flight from Denver to Los Angeles reported the incident late Friday night. Frontier Airlines stated that smoke was reported in the cabin, leading pilots to abort takeoff. Passengers were evacuated via slides and taken to the terminal. An airport spokesperson said 12 passengers suffered minor injuries and five were taken to hospitals, and some passengers described issues with the evacuation. And Bon Secours is set to begin a $200 million expansion at Mary Immaculate Hospital in Newport News, aiming to enhance emergency services, women's care, and critical care. The project includes a new labor and delivery unit, improved emergency department, and expanded critical care capabilities. The new tower will feature a redesigned entrance to enhance patient experience and accessibility. The groundbreaking event on May 12th will include remarks from Bon Secours and community leaders, with renderings of the new facility available for viewing. And wrap up news this hour with a random fact about bats. Bats are the only mammals that can actually fly. Fox forecast: increasing clouds today and windy with showers developing this afternoon. The morning highs in the mid-60s are going to be falling into the 50s by this afternoon. Winds are going to be out of the north-northeast at 20 to 30 miles an hour. This evening, cloudy skies and then clearing in the overnight hours, a low in the upper 40s. Right now, partly cloudy. 62 in Chesapeake. We got 63 in Newport News and in Portsmouth with Boston on 106.9 The Fox.

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0: 106.9 The Fox, Hampton Roads Classic Rock with the Eagles and Take It Easy. I'm Tim Farker. Got one of those money-saving rock-solid deals going on sale tomorrow morning. I'll get you the details on that in just a few minutes. All right, now let's see what's going on with this.
1: 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This is Fox Traffic.
2: The Hampton side of the HRBT eastbound is near Rip Rap Road. Norfolk side west on the Willoughby Bay Bridge. Base traffic in Norfolk, 564 West is picking back up before Gate 3, and the Gilmerton has one more opening scheduled for you. That is at 8 a.m. I'm Mike Alexander, Fox Traffic.
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14: 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Hi gang, Mike Arlo here with a look at this day in rock and roll history, May 11th. First, happy birthday to the guy that founded the Animals and discovered the American band War. Eric Burton, born on this day in 1941.
15: Wait a minute, hold it. If we could start together for a little bit, because we got Led Zeppelin out there, and let's try to look like we know what we're doing.
14: On this day in 1974, Led Zeppelin attended an Elvis Presley concert in L.A. During the show, Elvis noticed the group in the audience, told his band to stop. We need to start this song over and all be really together, because Zeppelin's here in the audience. After the show, the band hung out with Elvis for 2 hours backstage. On this day in 2008, Rush's original drummer, the one before Neil Peart, John Rutsey, passed away at the age of 55. He played on the band's debut album. In 2011, a Led Zeppelin concert t-shirt from 1979 sold for $10,000 on eBay. That's the most ever paid for a vintage t-shirt. Come to think of it, I have a box of those at my house. Just kidding. That's a look at this day in rock and roll history, May 11th on 106.9 The Fox.
0: 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Yeah, it's another edition of the stupid criminal file. Speeding to the altar causes Florida man to be arrested before his wedding. Details in about 6 minutes. Right now, the car is my best friend's girl on 106.9 The Fox.

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0: 106.9 The Fox, Santa Rosa Classic Rock and the Scorpions with No One Like You. Tim Parker here. You know what that sound means. It's time for another edition of The Stupid Criminal File.
1: Ladies and gentlemen, the story you're about to see is true.
0: You're going to hear it.
1: The names have been changed to protect the innocent.
0: Why, no, they haven't. I have the names. 29-year-old Florida driver Christopher Jones. He was arrested for speeding. Not just a little speeding, a lot speeding. 101 miles per hour on I-95 in Brevard County while claiming he was late for a wedding. Jones was pulled over around 9 a.m. by Deputy Caleb Sanchez, who noted that Jones was dressed in formal attire, including a black suit and white dress shirt. The Brevard County Sheriff's Office shared a lighthearted social media post about the arrest, humorously referencing that instead of attending a wedding, Jones would be heading to jail, nicknamed Ivy's Iron Bar Lodge. Jones faces a misdemeanor charge for exceeding 100 miles per hour, which could result in a maximum penalty of 30 days in jail, $500 in fines, and a possible suspension of his driver's license. Everybody has cell phones these days. They're going to understand if you're going to be a little late. You don't have to go 100 miles an hour to try and get to the wedding on time. You're endangering not only your life, but a whole bunch of other lives as well. That's today's Stupid Criminal File. Another look at traffic. We'll do that after Stone Temple Pilots on the Fox.

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1: 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It is 7:35. 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Increasing clouds today and windy with some showers developing this afternoon. Morning highs in the mid-60s are going to be falling into the mid-50s by this afternoon, and those winds are going to come out of the north-northeast, 20 to 30 miles an hour. Cloudy skies this evening, then clearing in the overnight hours, are low in the upper 40s. Right now, mostly cloudy, 63 in Virginia Beach. We got 65 in Suffolk and 64 in Norfolk. NBA playoff action last night. Rod Fitzwell with the details after we get a look at traffic.
2: 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This is Fox Traffic.
3: Got a crash now up in Hampton, the 64 East near the Hampton River Bridge. It's blocking off the left lane, which means you only have one usable one now. You're backed up already very quickly before Armistead. HRBT, a little further up, Hampton Side East, drop down to Mallory Street because no one can get there now. Norfolk Side West slowing down into the tunnel. Base traffic in Norfolk, 564 West is before Gate 3. In Portsmouth, 264 East of the downtown tunnels near Elm Avenue. Gilmerton's got one more opening for you at 8 a.m. I'm Mike Alexander, Fox Traffic.
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4: The New York Knicks are headed back to the Eastern Conference Finals, second straight year, after crushing the 76ers 144-114 to complete the sweep in that semifinals series. The Knicks, in that game yesterday, made a team-record 25 three-pointers, which also ties the NBA playoff record. Unfortunately for the Knicks, though, they are now going to have to wait an entire week before they play the winner of the Detroit Pistons-Cleveland Cavaliers series. The Pistons lead that series 2-1. In Minnesota, Anthony Edwards of the Timberwolves, 36 for him, in a 114-109 victory over the San Antonio Spurs to tie up that Western Conference semifinal series at 2. On the ice, it was the Canadiens with a 6-2 victory at home over the Sabres. Montreal now leads that Eastern Conference semifinal series 2-1. In Anaheim, the Ducks with a 4-3 win over the Golden Knights. That series is now tied at 2 games apiece. In Major League Baseball games of note, the Orioles snuck by the Athletics 2-1. The Nationals, though, they lost to the Marlins 5-2. The Phillies got a pair of home runs out of Kyle Schwarber in a 6-0 win over the Rockies. In Milwaukee, Aaron Judge smacked his 16th home run of the season, but wasn't enough. The Yankees lose to the Brewers 4-3. The Red Sox at home, also losers. Tampa Bay beat them 4-1. The Atlanta Braves in Los Angeles beat the Dodgers 7-2. The Arizona Diamondbacks easily beat the Mets 5-1. Locally, the Norfolk Tides topped the Gwinnett Stripers 4-1. On the NASCAR Cup Circuit, we had a road race, and the best road racer right now is Shane Van Gisbergen. He started on the pole and led 74 of the 100 laps and won the race at Watkins Glen. At Larry King Law's Langley Speedway on Saturday night, Connor Hall made a triumphant return. Hall, once a regular at Langley, now competes part-time in the NASCAR Craftsman Truck Series, as well as part-time in the ARCA Menard Series, won both late model races in his return on Saturday night. In the limited late models race, Jacob Derrick was your winner. The Grand Stocks winner was Tim Wilson. The Super Trucks winner was Chase McAdams. In the Legends, Tommy Jackson once again in victory lane. And in the Bandoleros race, the winner was Jace Rogers. From the sports desk, I'm Rod Fitzwell on 106.9 The Fox.
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106.9 The Fox, Santa Rosa Classic Rock with George Thorogood and Bad to the Bone. Morning, Tim Parker here. Grab the umbrella. Of course, you might not be able to open it. Increasing clouds today, but it's going to be kind of windy and some showers developing this afternoon. In the morning, highs in the mid-60s are going to be falling into the mid-50s this afternoon. As far as opening that umbrella, we got winds coming our way out of the north-northeast at 20 to 30 miles an hour. All right, now mostly cloudy skies, 63 in Chesapeake. We're looking at 64 in Newport News, also 64 in Portsmouth. Another look at traffic a little over 10 minutes away. Right now, Tom Petty and the Heartbreakers with The Waiting on 106.9 The Fox.

0: 106.9 The Fox, Hampton Roads Classic Rock with Queen and the Killer Queen. 756, Tim Parker here. Latest traffic from Mike Alexander. We'll get that for you next. Random fact after the news this hour, we'll find out what Google was originally named. And yes, it's almost 8 o'clock. So between 8 and 8.15, a Metallica keyword to give you a chance to win that trip to Las Vegas to see Metallica.
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2: 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This is Fox Traffic.

0: Got a crash up in Hampton, 64 East at Settlers Landing Road. Exit 267 narrows up there. Over at the HRBT, from the Hampton side east is before Settlers Landing itself. Norfolk side west hitting the brakes as you get to the tunnel. Base traffic in Norfolk, 564 West, not doing too bad, just before Gate 3. In Portsmouth, 264 East of the downtown tunnels picked up a little bit before Elm Avenue. A breakdown in Hampton, 664 South near Power Plant Parkway. That's off on the left shoulder, but you are slow as you pass it. Give it some room if you can't, or if you can. And the Gilmerton has an opening for you here in just a few minutes at 8 a.m. I'm Mike Alexander, Fox Traffic.
1: Thank you, Mike. In the news this morning, Iran has sent its response to the latest U.S. ceasefire proposal via Pakistani mediators, but U.S. President Donald Trump quickly rejected it as, quote, totally unacceptable, offering no details. Sunday's development is the latest setback to resolve the standoff in the Persian Gulf. Iran state media said that Tehran rejected the proposal from the United States as amounting to surrender, insisting instead on, quote, war reparations by the U.S., full Iranian sovereignty over the Strait of Hormuz, an end to sanctions, and the release of seized Iranian assets. A French woman evacuated from a cruise ship has tested positive for hantavirus and her health worsened in the hospital overnight. As French Health Minister Stephanie Rist said today, the woman was among five French passengers repatriated Sunday to Paris from the MV Hondius. She developed symptoms on the flight to Paris, Rist told public broadcaster France Inter. Passengers from the ship began flying home aboard military and government planes Sunday after the vessel anchored in the Canary Islands. The World Health Organization recommended close monitoring of the former passengers and many countries quarantined them. An American passenger being flown to Nebraska also tested positive but had no symptoms. The remains of a U.S. soldier missing during military exercises in Morocco have been recovered in the Atlantic Ocean. The Army announced Sunday that First Lieutenant Kendrick Lamont Key Jr., a 27-year-old air defense artillery officer, was found by a Moroccan military search team. Key was one of two soldiers who fell off a cliff during a recreational hike. The two were reported missing May 2nd after participating in African Lion, an annual multinational military exercise. Search efforts continue for the second missing soldier, involving over 600 personnel from the U.S., Morocco, and other military partners. The National Transportation Safety Board says it is gathering information about the evacuation of a Frontier Airlines plane after it hit a person on the runway at Denver International Airport during takeoff. The Frontier Airlines flight from Denver to Los Angeles reported the incident late Friday night. Frontier Airlines stated that smoke was reported in the cabin, leading pilots to abort takeoff. Passengers were evacuated via slides and taken to the terminal. An airport spokesperson said 12 passengers suffered minor injuries and 5 were taken to hospitals, and some passengers described issues with the evacuation. And Bon Secours is set to begin a $200 million expansion at Mary Immaculate Hospital in Newport News, aiming to enhance emergency services, women's care, and critical care. The project includes a new labor and delivery unit, improved emergency department, and expanded critical care capabilities. The new tower will feature a redesigned entrance to enhance patient experience and accessibility. The groundbreaking event on May 12th will include remarks from Bon Secours and community leaders, with renderings of the new facility available for viewing. And wrap up the news this hour with a random fact about Google. The original name for the search engine Google was Backrub. It was renamed Google after the Google, which is the number one, followed by 100 zeros. Fox forecast, we're looking at increasing clouds today. Winds are going to be kicking up, some showers developing this afternoon. Our morning temperatures in the mid-60s are going to be falling into the mid-50s this afternoon. Those winds are going to be coming out of the west or north-northeast at 20 to 30 miles an hour. Tonight, cloudy skies this evening, clearing in the overnight hours, a low in the upper 40s. Right now, mostly cloudy. 63 in Virginia Beach, 65 in Suffolk, and we've got 64 in Norfolk. And it is now time for this.
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106.9 The Fox, Hampton Roads Classic Rock with Van Halen in Panama. Chin Parker here, and before I get to my leftover random facts, it's not quite 8:15, so I can give you the keyword again. Yeah, the 8:15 Metallica keyword is top, spelled T-O-P. You know what to do. 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You'll find all the info there. Once again, that keyword, top. Now, on to my leftover random facts. You know I get a random fact after the news each hour and always have a couple of leftovers. They're brought to you by Miller's Home Comfort, who always sends you a real tech, not a selling tech. Leftover number one. The tallest man ever recorded was American Robert Wadlow. He was born in 1918, died in 1940. He stood 8 feet 11 inches. Wadlow's size was the result of an abnormally enlarged pituitary gland. Leftover number two. Soccer is kind of popular. With 5 billion viewers, over half the world's population watched the 2022 FIFA World Cup of Soccer, or football, as international fans call it. It's held every 4 years. That number exceeded the total number of viewers for the 2024 Summer Olympics. And that's your leftover random facts brought to you by Miller's Home Comfort. Traffic, we'll get another look at that after Golden Earring on the Fox.

0: 106.9 The Fox, Hunter Rhodes Classic Rock and Golden Earring with Twilight Zone. Tim Parker here, Joel Satriani and Steve Vire coming to the Dome, and we have tickets for that show we're giving away. I'll tell you how you can win them in just a few minutes. Right now, let's see what's going on with this.
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0: 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Increasing clouds today and becoming windy with some showers developing this afternoon. The high today, mid-60s, and then we're going to be falling into the mid-50s by this afternoon. Those winds will be out of the north-northeast at 20 to 30 miles an hour. Cloudy skies this evening, clearing in the overnight hours, a low in the upper 40s. Right now, mostly cloudy, 64 in Chesapeake and Newport News. We got 65 in Portsmouth. NBA playoff action last night. Rod Fitzwell with the details. After we get one more look at this.
1: 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This is Fox Traffic.
2: Got a crash up in Hampton, 64 west at LaSalle. Exit 265A narrows up, causing some very minor delays, more slowing you down as you try and get off the interstate. HRBT from the Hampton side east is hitting the brakes as you get into the tunnel. Portsmouth, 264 east of the downtown tunnels at Effingham. And you got a breakdown in Hampton, 664 south near Power Plant Parkway, blocking off the left shoulder just slow as you pass it, if even that. And I'm Mike Alexander, Fox Traffic.
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3: The New York Knicks are headed back to the Eastern Conference Finals, second straight year, after crushing the 76ers 144-114 to complete the sweep in that semifinals series. The Knicks, in that game yesterday, made a team record 25 three-pointers, which also ties the NBA playoff record. Unfortunately for the Knicks, though, they are now going to have to wait an entire week before they play the winner of the Detroit Pistons-Cleveland Cavaliers series. The Pistons lead that series 2-1. In Minnesota, Anthony Edwards of the Timberwolves, 36 for him, in a 114-109 victory over the San Antonio Spurs to tie up that Western Conference semifinal series at 2. On the ice, it was the Canadiens with a 6-2 victory at home over the Sabres. Montreal now leads that Eastern Conference semifinal series 2-1. In Anaheim, the Ducks with a 4-3 win over the Golden Knights. That series is now tied at 2-2. In Major League Baseball games of note, the Orioles snuck by the Athletics 2-1. The Nationals, though, they lost to the Marlins 5-2. The Phillies got a pair of home runs out of Kyle Schwarber in a 6-0 win over the Rockies. In Milwaukee, Aaron Judge smacked his 16th home run of the season, but wasn't enough. The Yankees lose to the Brewers 4-3. The Red Sox at home, also losers. Tampa Bay beat them 4-1. The Atlanta Braves in Los Angeles beat the Dodgers 7-2. The Arizona Diamondbacks easily beat the Mets 5-1. Locally, the Norfolk Tides topped the Gwinnett Stripers 4-1. On the NASCAR Cup Circuit, we had a road race, and the best road racer right now is Shane Van Gisbergen. He started on the pole and led 74 of the 100 laps and won the race at Watkins Glen. At Larry King Law's Langley Speedway on Saturday night, Connor Hall made a triumphant return. Hall, once a regular at Langley, now competes part-time in the NASCAR Craftsman Truck Series, as well as part-time in the ARCA Menards Series, won both late model races in his return on Saturday night. In the limited late models race, Jacob Derrick was your winner. The Grand Stocks winner was Tim Wilson. The Super Trucks winner was Chase McAdams. In the Legends, Tommy Jackson once again in victory lane. And in the Bandoleros race, the winner was Jace Rogers. From the Sports Desk, I'm Rod Fitzwell on 106.9 The Fox.
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3: 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Increasing clouds today, windy, some showers developing this afternoon. Our morning highs in the mid-60s are going to be falling into the mid-50s by this afternoon. Winds out of the north-northeast at 20 to 30 miles per hour. Cloudy skies this evening, then clearing in the overnight hours, a low in the upper 40s. Right now, mostly cloudy. 65 in Virginia Beach and Suffolk. We got 66 in Norfolk with Pink Floyd and another Brick in the Wall Part 2 on 106.9 The Fox.

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0: 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Tim Parker here. The Fox 500 is happening Memorial Day weekend, and we need your input. 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
7: 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Increasing clouds today, windy and showers developing this afternoon. The morning high in the mid-60s, we've already seen it. It's going to be falling into the 50s by this afternoon. Winds will be out of the north-northeast at 20 to 30 miles an hour. Cloudy skies this evening, then clearing in the overnight hours, a low in the upper 40s. Another trip to the Arlo Archive coming up in just a bit. 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

0: 106.9 The Fox, Santa Rhodes Classic Rock, and John Mellencamp with Jack and Diane. Tim Parker in for Arlo. Another trip to the Arlo Archive is coming up next. Today, a song that was written by Motown's biggest hit songwriting team, but didn't really become a hit until a San Jose, California rock band covered it. 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
0: Tim Parker in for Arlo, and today on the Arlo Archive, a song that was written by the premier Motown songwriting production team of the 1960s. That would be Holland, Dozier, and Holland. Now, Eddie Holland of Holland, Dozier, Holland made the original recording of Take Me in Your Arms in 1964. This version not released commercially until 2005 on a compilation album. Holland, Dozier, Holland had Kim Weston record the song in 1965. Now, her version was released that September. It peaked at number 50 on the Billboard Hot 100. In 1967, the Isley Brothers recorded the song, and their version released in March of 1968, only it peaked at number 121 in the U.S. Now, the Doobie Brothers, they recorded Take Me in Your Arms for their 1975 Stampede album. Tom Johnston, who was then the Doobies' frontman, later recalled, quote, "I had been a fan of that song since it came out somewhere in the 60s. I just loved that song, so somewhere around 72, I started lobbying to get the band to do a cover of that. Didn't get anywhere until 1975, and then finally in 75, well, we actually did it." Now, Doobies member Jeff Baxter said of their recording, quote, "That song was like a dream come true for us. Every musician I've known has at some point wanted to achieve Motown's technically slick soul sound. It's so dynamic. We sat down to try to duplicate it and to see if our version could emerge as a successful single." Well, according to Doobies member Patrick Simmons, at first the band sounded like the Grateful Dead doing the Four Tops. Gradually, it came together quite accurately. Motown veteran Paul Reiser was enlisted to arrange the track, and yes, it went on to be a pretty big hit for the Doobie Brothers. Here's Take Me in Your Arms on the Arlo Archive on 106.9 The Fox.

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0: Dirty Laundry from Don Henley on 106.9 The Fox, Hampton Roads Classic Rock. It is the Giant Sean Hood filling in for Arlo today. Thanks for being here with me. The Electric Lunch coming up here in just a bit. But first, a new Rock Solid deal is going on sale tomorrow at 8:30 a.m. for Skydive Suffolk. 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If you've been waiting to do this, now is the time. You can get all the details in the Fox app.
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4: Hi, gang. Mike Arlo here with a look at This Day in Rock and Roll History, May 11th. First, happy birthday to the guy that founded the Animals and discovered the American band War. Eric Burton, born on this day in 1941.
5: Wait a minute. Hold it. If we could start together for a little bit, because we got Led Zeppelin out there, and let's try to look like we know what we're doing.
4: On this day in 1974, Led Zeppelin attended an Elvis Presley concert in L.A. During the show, Elvis noticed the group in the audience, told his band to stop. We need to start this song over and all be really together, because Zeppelin's here in the audience. After the show, the band hung out with Elvis for 2 hours backstage. On this day in 2008, Rush's original drummer, the one before Neil Peart, John Rutsey, passed away at the age of 55. He played on the band's debut album. In 2011, a Led Zeppelin concert t-shirt from 1979 sold for $10,000 on eBay. That's the most ever paid for a vintage t-shirt. Come to think of it, I have a box of those at my house. Just kidding. That's a look at this day in rock and roll history, May 11th, on 106.9 The Fox.
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0: 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We got increasing clouds and windy with showers developing this afternoon. Morning high of 66. That's going to fall to around 55 with winds north-northeast, 20 to 30 miles per hour there. Tonight, cloudy this evening, clearing overnight, low of around 49, partly cloudy otherwise. And we got some Led Zeppelin coming your way over the hills and far away on 106.9 The Fox.

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6: This would be a heck of a problem to have. A hospital in Canada is having to suspend surgeries due to an ant problem. They say they'll resume once they deal with all of the ants. That seems to... I have more questions beyond that. I worked for Sentara for a while as a medical career, spent tons of times in their facilities. I don't ever remember anything being closed for surgery because of ants. That's going to be a problem. This, though, not a problem. 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
1: 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It's the Giant Sean Hood in for Arlo today. Thanks for hanging out with me. And kicking everything off with a request from Michael in Chesapeake working today, asking if he could hear some Rush during the Electric Lunch. Michael, we got you covered. Limelight rocks on 106.9 The Fox.

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14: 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We got increasing clouds today and windy with showers developing this afternoon. Morning high 66 will fall to about 55 degrees. Also windy. North-northeast at about 20 to 30 miles per hour tonight. Cloudy and gradual clearing overnight with a low around 49. Partly cloudy most of the day otherwise. And I've got a letter here from Pat in Ward's Corner who wants to hear the Traveling Wilburys for the electric lunch. And Pat, I got you covered.

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0: Werewolves of London on 106.9 The Fox, Hampton Roads Classic Rock. A new study says that anxiety may not be all that bad, which is great news for me. Researchers found a certain type of anxiety was linked to 35% lower risk of death over 15 years. So they say some worrying is okay, just as long as you don't spiral into emotional chaos. All right, well, there's that fine line that I have to learn to manage. I'll do that, and we'll keep the electric lunch rolling coming up on 106.9 The Fox.
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4: It's the Giant Sean Hood filling in for Arlo today on the Electric Lunch, and I got a letter here from Marcus who says, driving around for work today, headed to Portsmouth. Long day. Can you play Sweet Emotion by Aerosmith? Appreciate you guys keeping me rolling. Well, I got you, Marcus. And here comes the Aerosmith for you on 106.9 The Fox.

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0: Bad Company, Feel Like Making Love on 106.9, the Fox Hampton Roads Classic Rock. 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
0: 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Increasing clouds, windy with showers developing this afternoon. Morning high 66, falling to 55. Winds north-northeast at 20 to 30 miles per hour. Cloudy this evening and clearing overnight with low around 49. Depending on where you are, that wind may have already picked up. It's been cloudy most of the day. The wind may have already picked up for you. You may already be dealing with some rain out there. So just be prepared for the weather to get gross on you if it hasn't already. 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
7: 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There is some rain in and around Hampton Roads and a chance of showers this afternoon into this evening. Clearing late as we head down to 49, and then tomorrow 71 and mostly sunny. So Bon Jovi is the latest band to go to the big screen, a biopic in development now about the rise of John Bon Jovi from New Jersey, my home state, and how they rose to, well, international fame. It's going to be years, though. One of the companies just secured the rights to it. Here's one that Dead or Alive on

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0: Carry On Wayward Son from Kansas on Hampton Roads Classic Rock 106.9 The Fox. Is that a song that you think belongs in our Fox 500 countdown? Hard to believe, but we are already talking about Memorial Day weekend, which is coming up before you know it. Next weekend, we'll do our Fox 500 countdown, counting down the most requested classic rock songs of 2026. Here's where you can get your favorite song on that list. Just for suggesting a song, telling us which one's your favorite, you'll be entered to win a pair of tickets to Billy Idol, coming to Veterans United Home Loans Amphitheater at Virginia Beach on August 22nd. You've got to the 20th of May, which is next Wednesday, to get over to the Fox app and tell us your favorite classic rock song.
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10: A few years ago, the Eagles announced that their final tour ever would be called The Long Goodbye. Well, they weren't kidding. They're now in Act Number 3, and they just announced Act 4 of it. More shows at Sphere in Vegas. 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

0: Burning Down the House from Talking Heads, 106.9 The Fox, Hampton Roads Classic Rock. David Byrne of the Talking Heads at the Dome by Rudder Mills. That show is coming up on Wednesday, and tickets are still available for it. I'm Sonia in for Dave Taylor. 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
0: 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We do have some showers in the area with cloudy skies into the early morning hours where we'll see a clearing. We are down to 49 overnight and then mostly sunny and 71 tomorrow. Aerosmith just released another rendition of their debut album. It's previously unreleased material, some live tracks on there, and it's all been remastered. Here's Aerosmith, Walk This Way on the Fox.

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1: That's 888-HURTLINE.

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0: 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This is Fox Traffic.
1: Got some trouble at the downtown tunnel crash on 464 South, right after the bridge, the Berkeley Bridge, that is, at Berkeley Avenue. The left lane and shoulder there are closed. That's causing backups on 264 West. If you're headed to the tunnel, you'll start seeing slowdowns around City Hall. Portsmouth side of the tunnel is at Effingham. HRBT Norfolk side was dealing with a tunnel stoppage. All westbound lanes are currently back open again, but those backups are already at Granby Street. Plus, once you get through the tunnel, more backups due to an incident on the right shoulder at Settlers Landing. Going the other way, HRBT Hampton side, you're at the interchange. Monitor Merrimack, 664 southbound is at 35th Street. Northbound is a little slow on the bridge part of that there bridge tunnel and in Newport News. 64 West, we got a disabled vehicle near Jefferson Avenue, taking up the right shoulder right there. Not major delays being caused by that. Just use a little caution as you pass on by. I'm David Alvarado, Fox Traffic.
2: Thank you, David.
1: You got it. Hey, happy belated Mother's Day.
2: Oh, thank you.
1: Did you have a good weekend?
2: It was an interesting weekend.
1: Huh.
2: So my nephew got married.
1: Oh, congratulations.
2: Which was fantastic. Fort Wayne, Indiana.
1: Ooh.
2: And it's a tough time of year to travel. My son had an SOL today. My daughter is graduating in 2 weeks. But how do you not go to your nephew's wedding? So we drove 11 and a half hours on Friday.
1: Huh.
2: We went to the wedding Saturday, and I spent Mother's Day driving home 11 and a half hours.
1: Wow.
2: So let me tell you about this wedding, though, because you're not going to believe this. So this is my nephew, Patrick. I've known him since he was 8.
1: Uh-huh.
2: Great guy. His wife is a lovely person. Okay.
1: Sure.
2: So they rented a venue where they were going to have the ceremony outside next to the gazebo with the pond. And then you walk into, like, you know, it's a venue that they've rented.
1: Right.
2: Lights and tables. So 4:30 p.m. is the ceremony. 4:10 p.m. it starts to rain. And it was just a little bit, and everyone started to make their way down. And by the time we made our way down and we're sitting in the pretty white chairs, it started to rain. So I'm in like a dress and sandals. My son's next to me. He's wearing like a polo and khakis. One of the people around us got umbrellas. So now we're all sitting under umbrellas, but it was cold.
1: Right.
2: So I'm literally shivering. And out comes the wedding coordinator. And she said, the bride really wants to do this outside. So put your cell phones away. We're going to get rolling. We were freezing, David.
1: Oh, no.
2: Freezing. And it's raining.
1: And it's in Fort Wayne, Indiana, so
2: yeah.
1: it's a little up there.
2: It was,
1: probably not
2: it was
1: that
2: cool.
1: Hot.
2: Yeah, it was not like a warm, like, summer in Virginia rain. Like,
1: oh, no.
2: I was shivering. So finally, the bride comes out, and she looks amazing. The poor woman got mud all over the back of her dress, because you have to walk through the mud to get there.
1: Right.
2: So then during the ceremony, the minister said her name wrong. At first, I thought maybe he misspoke. Sometimes things come out wrong, right?
1: Yeah.
2: Her name is Shelby. He called her Shelly. And then he called her Shelly again like 3 more times. Finally, somebody said Shelby. And he, oh my gosh, Shelby. So now they're married. Beautiful. It's raining. Everybody scurries inside.
1: Uh-huh.
2: And we sit down and my sister-in-law comes over. And she said, you guys are not going to believe this. And I'm thinking, what? Oh, wait, I forgot to mention. It wasn't just rain. It was thunder and lightning.
1: Oh, no.
2: Here we are holding umbrellas
1: wow.
2: next to the pond. My daughter, the lifeguard's like, Mom, we got to clear the pool. Like, she's like, we do not need to be out in this. So, all right, so we get inside. Thankfully, nobody was struck. And my sister-in-law comes over. She's the mother of the groom.
1: Okay.
2: And she said, you guys are not going to believe this, but the wedding coordinator dropped the cake on the floor. So are sitting next to like a high top table filled with cupcakes. Beautiful. Look at the next table down where the cake was supposed to be.
1: Uh-huh.
2: It's now on the floor.
1: Whoa.
2: Apparently, the wedding coordinator decided to move the table because she didn't like the positioning of it, but didn't secure the cake.
1: Oh, what?
2: So my sister-in-law got someone she knew there who's very crafty and decorative. I don't know what they put it in. They put it in something and covered the whole thing with flowers.
1: Oh.
2: So if you were just sitting there, you would never know. And it was really ceremonial. They
1: yeah.
2: were still able to cut. They each ate a piece of floor cake, as we called it.
1: The 5-second rule was not adhered
2: to
1: at all.
2: Yeah, right. And thankfully, the cupcakes were intact.
1: Okay.
2: So most people didn't know, but we're like, okay, a thunderstorm, wrong name, and cake. That's our 3. We're done.
1: Yep.
2: It was beautiful, and it was very nice, and I'm so glad that we went.
1: Yeah, but the three strikes, and you're out.
2: Yeah, I'm hoping somebody got a picture of the cake on the floor just for their memories.
1: Yeah.
2: And, you know, the irony is a few days beforehand, I texted my nephew. I said, I'm your aunt, so I'm allowed to give you unsolicited advice, and that is something's probably going to go wrong that day. You just have to roll with it.
1: Yeah.
2: Well, we rolled with it right through the thunder and lightning the wrong name and the cake on the floor.
1: Wow. Well, that's, I mean, is that any indication of the marriage that might follow?
2: I hope not. But at the end of the night, I said to them, you guys, you know what? No one will ever forget your wedding ceremony.
1: No.
2: Sometimes they all kind of blend together. Not this one. Not when it's, you know, 60 and raining and it's lightning across the pond.
1: And the one with the upside down cake on the floor.
2: Yes, exactly.
1: Yeah, I don't know.
2: We were calling it floor cake. Oh, but the cupcakes did not fall on the floor, and they were delicious.
1: Oh, that's good.
2: And really only a few people knew. But what are you going to do?
1: Yeah, right? Like, it's definitely something that you can't avoid. You can't be like, well, actually, let's just scrap the whole cake thing. People will probably not even ask about it.
2: They didn't, like, I had a huge tiered wedding cake. That's what we cut and handed out to people.
1: Okay.
2: Luckily, theirs was always kind of going to be ceremonial, and everyone was going to eat the cupcakes. But still, like, here, people are streaming in. They're already cold and wet, and now the cake's on the floor. If I'm that wedding, I would have fired her if that was my wedding.
1: For a wedding,
2: I would totally get out.
1: Yeah, for a wedding coordinator, pretty uncoordinated.
2: Yeah, exactly. And this wasn't like the bride's friend. This was like a paid wedding. You have one job to do.
1: Yeah, and you're not beating the overpaid allegations with actions like that. Oh, my God.
2: Oh, but it was well worth the drive. I'm glad we're there. We're all exhausted. And I told my family, yes, we spent all of Mother's Day together, but that doesn't count.
1: No, yeah, this was worth the 22 hours of driving.
2: You owe me something. So we'll have a delayed Mother's Day.
1: There you go.
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2: Starting with the HRBT Norfolk side, currently dealing with a tunnel stoppage. All westbound lanes are closed. You'll see backups at Granby Street. Plus, once you get through the tunnel, you got more backups due to an incident in Hampton, 64 West, near the Hampton River Bridge. Start seeing brake lights there as soon as you get through the tunnel because the right lane and shoulder both being closed there. Going the other way, HRBT Hampton side, you're slow at the interchange. Mountain Merrimack, 664 southbound is at 25th Street. Northbound is a little slow on the bridge part of that there bridge tunnel. Newport News, 64 East, we got a disabled vehicle near the J. Clyde Morris exit there. That's got exit 258A narrowing up as a result of that. And a downtown tunnel. We were talking about an accident on 464 South earlier. That got cleared up. You got some residual delays still on the Norfolk side of the downtown tunnel. Start seeing backups around City Hall. Portsmouth side is at Effingham. I'm David Alvarado. Fox Traffic.
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8: Hi gang, Mike Arlo here with a look at this day in rock and roll history, May 11th. First happy birthday to the guy that founded the Animals and discovered the American band War. Eric Burton, born on this day in 1941.
9: Wait a minute, hold it. If we could start together for a little bit, because we got Led Zeppelin out there, and let's try to look like we know what we're doing.
8: On this day in 1974, Led Zeppelin attended an Elvis Presley concert in L.A. During the show, Elvis noticed the group in the audience, told his band to stop. We need to start this song over and all be really together, because Zeppelin's here in the audience. After the show, the band hung out with Elvis for 2 hours backstage. On this day in 2008, Rush's original drummer, the one before Neil Peart, John Rutsey, passed away at the age of 55. He played on the band's debut album. In 2011, a Led Zeppelin concert t-shirt from 1979 sold for $10,000 on eBay. That's the most ever paid for a vintage t-shirt. Come to think of it, I have a box of those at my house. Just kidding. That's a look at this day in rock and roll history, May 11th on 106.9 The Fox.
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11: 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There are some showers around overnight, clearing late down to 49, but then 71 and mostly sunny for tomorrow. It's Sonia in for Dave Taylor with Zeppelin. 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
1: Starting with the HRBT, north side is at Little Creek. Plus, once you get through the tunnel, you got debris on the interstate. 64 west past the Hampton River Bridge. That's got the right lane and shoulder closed. You'll start seeing brake lights as soon as you exit the tunnel. Hampton side of the HRBT is at the interchange. Monitor Merrimack, 664 southbound is at 25th Street. Northbound is at the Western Freeway. Norfolk side of the downtown tunnel finally cleared up a little bit after that earlier crash past the Berkeley there. You'll start seeing brake lights around Brambleton, and the Portsmouth side of the tunnel is at Effingham. I'm David Alvarado, Fox Traffic.
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5: I cannot believe, David, that not this weekend, but the following weekend is Memorial Day weekend.
1: Oh, yeah. Wow.
5: Like, our neighborhood pool opens, and I look outside and think, well, I won't be even putting my big toe in that water. Yeah. It'll be too cold. No. But that's when the Bodacious Bazaar is going on. Ooh. Over at the Hampton Roads Convention Center. I've gone out there the past couple of years. It is so much fun. Oh. They have vendors like arts and crafts, and people that make birdhouses, and people that make soaps, and like local Virginia wines will be there. And it's a lot of local crafters all in one place.
1: Wow. That sounds like anything that could be described as quaint or cozy would find itself under the Coliseum roof.
5: Yes. Yeah, pretty much. Well, convention center, but across the street. Yeah, yes. They're all in the same neighborhood.
1: Right.
5: But yeah, it's a really neat thing. You know, people who like sew baby clothes will have it on sale. And people who make, like I said, soap or scented candles or earrings and clothing. It's really, really a cool event.
1: Wow.
5: Yeah. And we've got a chance for our listeners to go for free. A 4-pack of tickets up to for grabs to the Bodacious Bazaar. Again, it's next weekend, May 22nd, 23rd, and 24th. And you can open up the Fox app by Sunday night to enter to win a 4-pack of tickets. They're going to have more than 250 vendors there.
1: Ooh.
5: Yeah.
1: Wow, that's busy.
5: Yes, it is busy. And it's really, really fun. Like, I'm going to be going back. I think that Friday when it opens, I'll be going back again. I love it.
1: Yeah, I've never been, but I've seen, I saw your video specifically from last year.
5: Yeah.
1: You posted a few, and just the sheer volume of cute stuff.
5: Well, yeah, and I had heard about it, but I had never been until the first one I went to was the spring one last year. I was amazed at how much of the convention center they take up.
1: Oh, yeah.
5: It's just vendor after vendor after vendor, and there's food, and a lot of it is local, and it's craftspeople selling their crafts, and I love to support that.
1: Oh, yeah.
5: So check out the information about it. You can also enter to win a 4-pack of tickets in the Fox app. Now, coming up, I've got the list. This is kind of a fun one, and it's an easy one. I'll admit, my brain's a little bit of mush driving 23 hours over a 3-day period
1: right.
5: to Indiana and back.
1: Much like the cake at the wedding.
5: Yeah. Much like the floor cake. I texted my nephew after that. I was like, hey, I just want you to know that I talked about the thunder and lightning, the getting the name wrong, and the floor cake. And I'm hoping you and Shelly, and Shelby is her name, Shelly can laugh about it, because we sure are.
1: Nice. Oh, man, is she ever going to live that down, do you think?
5: Probably not.
1: Oh, wow.
5: But she's so sweet that I'll call her by her actual name. Anyway, I do have the list coming up, and today I'm just looking for song titles that have the letter Z in one of the words. I'm at 757-523-1010. You can text or call, and we'll get the list rolling in just a few minutes.
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3: 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I heard from Danny in Portsmouth. He came up with Blue Oyster Cult Godzilla, and that gets the list rolling today on the Fox.

Godzilla. Godzilla from Blue Oyster Cult got the list rolling today on 106.9 The Fox. The theme is songs where the title has a Z in one of the words. Godzilla is a perfect example of that. I'm at 757-523-1010 if you want to text or call me. 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Liz and Bill both came up with this one from the Facebook page. It's Heart Crazy on You on the Fox.

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crazy little thing called love from Queen during the list at 106.9 The Fox. The music of Queen, a rock symphony, Sandler Center on Friday night. That's going to be a great show. And one of our Fox listeners will be guest conducting. Tim Parker has had the chance to do that in the past. He said it's always to that song. And it was for Martha who checked in from Virginia Beach as we do the list today. We're looking for song titles that have a Z somewhere in one of the words, like this Journey song. This is for Bob and Hampton. Here's Lovin', Touchin', Squeezin'.

The theme on the list today is songs that have a Z somewhere in one of the words of the song title. And it was both Mike in Virginia Beach and Ducey in Hertford who came up with Skynyrd. Here's Call Me the Breeze on the Fox.

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1: Lynyrd Skynyrd, Call Me the Breeze, wrapping up the list today on 106.9 The Fox. I was looking for the letter Z somewhere in the song title. So we had Skynyrd with Call Me the Breeze, Journey, Love and Touch and Squeeze In, Crazy Little Thing Called Love from Queen, Crazy on You from Heart, and Blue Oyster Cult Godzilla to get the list rolling. Thanks, as always, for your input. We do this every day right before 5 o'clock. A different theme as we move along. I've got David Alvarado here with your next look at Fox Traffic.
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3: Starting with the HRBT, Norfolk side is at Little Creek Road. Plus, once you get through the tunnel, you got some debris on the interstate. 64 West past the Hampton River Bridge. Right lane and shoulder are closed there. Start seeing brake lights as soon as you exit the tunnel. Hampton side of the HRBT dealing with a crash at Settlers Landing. The left shoulder is closed there. Backups start at Rip Rap Road. Minor Merrimack, 664 southbound is at 25th Street. Northbound is at the Western Freeway. In Hampton, 64 west, a disabled vehicle near Neil Armstrong Parkway. Right shoulder is closed there. High-rise bridge seeing some backups. 64 west, you're slow from the George Washington Highway till the bridge. And the Norfolk side of the downtown tunnel, slow at City Hall. Portsmouth side is at Effingham. I'm David Alvarado. Fox Traffic.
1: Awesome. Thank you so much, David. Skydive Suffolk is the next rock solid deal. That's available beginning tomorrow at 8:30 a.m. It's going to go quick. 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
3: 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We're at 56 Virginia Beach, 55 in Hampton. There are some showers in the area, clearing overnight, but chilly, 49's the low, and then 71, mostly sunny for tomorrow. It's Sonia in for Dave Taylor, continuing with Guns N' Roses. Welcome to the Jungle, 106.9 The Fox.

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1: Starting with the HRBT Norfolk side, currently dealing with a tunnel stoppage. That's right, all westbound lanes are closed. Those backups are all the way at Tidewater. Hampton side is dealing with a crash of its own. This is in Hampton, 64 East near Settlers Landing. Left shoulder is closed there, but those backups are at Settlers Landing. Monitor Merrimack. 664 southbound is at 25th Street. Plus, once you get past the bridge, you got a vehicle fire. Right past the bridge in Suffolk, left lane and shoulder are closed there. Those backups stretch to the tunnel northbound, also dealing with a vehicle fire. This is on the bridge part of the bridge tunnel. Those backups are all the way at Pewsville. Norfolk side of the downtown tunnel is at Brambleton. Portsmouth side of the tunnel is at Effingham. And this report is brought to you by the Newport News Williamsburg Airport. 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Consider supporting your local business by choosing to fly from your hometown airport. That's Newport News Williamsburg Airport. It's easy going. I'm David Alvarado, Fox Traffic.
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5: Two vehicle fires and it's only Monday. Can it be the weekend yet?
1: Yeah, no, both going in opposite directions too. So maybe the folks that get through the one backup can wave at the folks waiting in the other line of backups.
5: I always feel bad when I'm driving and I'm flying along and then the other direction is stopped or they're crawling like, oof, I feel your pain, my friend. We've all been there.
1: Oh, yeah.
5: So I saw an article already about this coming weekend. I don't think it's ever too early to start planning a weekend. Mm-hmm. There's going to be crews replacing overhead sign structures along 664, and that will affect the Monitor Merrimack. So if you're out late or you work, you know, odd hours, they're going to have single lanes open from 8 p.m. to as late as 8 a.m., and then lane closures.
1: Yeah,
5: taking turns.
1: Oh, you said
5: northbound will go, southbound. These closures could be up to 45 minutes each.
1: Oh, wow.
5: So this is in effect from this Friday at 10 p.m. through Saturday at 8 a.m. and then again Saturday night, 10 p.m. to 5 a.m. So they are suggesting the HRBT or the James River Bridge.
1: Wow.
5: Because if you hit the M&M at the wrong time, you could be stopped for up to 45 minutes.
1: Jeez, and that's at those times of night? That's not a fun thing to have to just spend an extra 45 minutes doing.
5: I mean, at least it's in the overnight hours. There's a lot less traffic, but you could be out late doing something. Or like I said, work an odd shift and you're trying to get to work. And, you know, I live right by the Monitor Merrimack. So if I'm ever going to the peninsula, especially if it's for a work-related activity, my eyes are glued to the maps.
1: Oh, yeah.
5: Because I remember the days where you just had to chance it. There was no map. There was no VDOT sign. You're listening to whoever's doing the traffic reports on the Fox. And, you know, if it's a weekend, well, you're on your own.
1: Oh, my goodness. Yeah, no, I can't imagine.
5: Yeah, so we've come a long way. You know, not only do we have the traffic reports, we have the apps. I swear by Google and Apple Maps, and then the 511 VDOT app.
1: Oh, yeah.
5: Because I got caught one day last week. I can't remember what day it was. I was heading home, and I got stopped in Bowers Hill for like 20 minutes, and I pulled up the app, and it said there was something near Dock Landing closed. I was like, we are not playing this game.
1: Yep.
5: So I was able to, luckily, somebody else went, so I went, and I could scooch. I went from Greenbrier home to North Suffolk via downtown.
1: Oh, wow, okay.
5: Because by the time I'm on 58, you're not, I couldn't bang a U-ey and go back because Dock Landing. So I was like, well, I'll just take literally the long way home. Thank you, Supertramp. You know what I mean? Like, I took the long way home that day. All right, David, thank you so much. We appreciate your reports. There's great shows coming to town at the amphitheater. There's a number of shows coming to the Dome by Rudder Mills, including the Satch Vi Band. That's Joe Satriani and Steve Vi, hence the name Satch Vi. If you're a guitarist or just a music fan in general, this is going to be the show to check out.
1: I saw some concert footage of their show in Chicago, I believe. And you see Steve Vai with the five-necked guitar.
5: Oh, that's awesome.
1: I cannot wait for this show.
5: So, and Joe Satriani gave Kirk Hammett of Metallica guitar lessons.
1: Oh, okay, so yeah.
5: So, you know. I mean, and Kirk's pretty good.
1: Yeah. He's been known to, you know, pluck around.
5: Yeah, exactly. Yeah. All right, so this show, Satchvi, is coming up May 23rd. Fox has a chance for you to go for free. We've got one winner who's going to score the grand prize, which is a VIP merch bag that'll have a Satchvi coin and a guitar strap and some other things in it. And then a bunch of Fox winners also just scoring tickets to the show. So get your name in, open up the Fox app by Sunday night to enter to win.
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0: AC/DC Hell's Bells on 106.9 The Fox, Hampton Roads Classic Rock. Hey, it's Sonia in for Dave Taylor. I'm guessing we're going to hear a good amount of AC/DC over Memorial Day weekend. We're doing our annual Fox 500 countdown, counting down the most requested classic rock songs of 2026. And we'd love your input. You can go to the Fox app anytime between now and May 20th. Tell us your favorite classic rock song. And just for doing that, you'll be entered to win a pair of tickets to Billy Idol at Veterans United Home Loans Amphitheater at Virginia Beach, August 22nd. So you could choose AC/DC or Billy Idol or Metallica. 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We want to tally them up and play them back as we do the Fox 500 Countdown Memorial Day weekend. Again, May 20th is your entry deadline for that contest.
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6: 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Clearing late but chilly, 49's the low. Tomorrow, mostly sunny with a high of 71. Here's Boston, more than a feeling, 106.9 The Fox.

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0: It's Sonia. That's going to wrap it up for me. I was in for Dave Taylor this afternoon. Marnie's coming up next with Bon Jovi. You Give Love a Bad Name on The Fox. Shout to love!

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0: It's Def Leppard, Foolin', 106.9 The Fox. Well, hi there. Happy Monday to you. It's morning with you. How was your weekend? Did you do fun things this weekend? I know the weather was so-so, but hopefully you had a great work day today. You know, sometimes that first day back to work after the weekend is kind of rough, but I hope yours was great. So the National Alliance on Mental Illness, it's the nation's largest grassroots mental health organization. They're dedicated to building better lives for the millions of Americans that are affected by mental illness. The Coastal Virginia office is offering support groups, educational classes, school outreach, and many more services, all at no charge. You can go to their website, namicoastalvirginia.org, for more information. We're going to take a look at the Fox forecast next.
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4: 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Rain showers early on this evening, then some clear skies in the overnight, a low in the mid-40s. Sunny skies tomorrow, we could see a high near 70. And clear skies tomorrow night, a low in the mid-50s. It's Rush on 106.9 The Fox. Clear skies tomorrow night, a low in the mid-50s. 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

0: definitely was in the right.
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2: 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It's Money. Well, hi there. It's Money with you. Thank you so much for spending your Monday evening with me tonight. 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Well, you could win a 4-pack of tickets to the Bodacious Bazaar. 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